There's a longer version of that, but to have played it in this show would have meant crowding out some other classic songs. Now, Family had the biggest hit in 1971, got number 4 in My Own Time.

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Okay, and that was from Beggar's Banquet 68, and The Who were in the charts, new entry.

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0: Dad's Bad.
1: Yay, a dreaded 60-second warning. And hope you enjoyed the show. July 1971 UK Singles Charts. We've added a few album tracks, a few great singles that didn't make the charts. And loads of good stuff that was actually in there. That was July 1971 UK Singles Charts, folks. As usual, I hope that Monday proves to be a good day for you, and that you enjoy yourselves, have fun, have a successful day at work, or whatever you've got on your plate today.

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1: And very good morning. 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Jeffrey Driver, Golden 60 Show. 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

special hello if you're listening in the States on repeat, because there it will be, I would say, 5 p.m. Central Time that you're listening at. This will take you through to 7 p.m. so this is sort of drive time stuff for you. And I've chosen some really good stuff, and hope you really, really enjoy.

And if you've been waiting all of Thursday for it, well, this is a repeat, of course, then it will be worth waiting for. I assure you of that. Okay, we're going to start with John Lee Hooker and a song called Dimple.

appropriate song to play because on the day we moved, the 23rd June 1964, there was a big thunderstorm in the night time. And crickets, this is They Call Her La Bamba.

0: Chuck Berry, no particular place to go, and certainly showed he'd not lost his touch. Now, what have the following acts all got in common, I wonder? Roy Orbison, The Animals, The Searchers, The Four Pennies, The Beatles and The Rolling Stones. Well, they all had number ones in 1964, and those songs were all in somewhere in the charts at some stage in June 1964. And guess what? I'm going to play them all. Starting with Roy Orbison, which was the current number one on the there was the last number one of 1964. Okay, so after this important little announcement, here we go.
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0: we've got an important message from Chertsey and Alison Goodneighbours, followed by two vocal classics from Jim Reid.
1: I'd love to, but I just don't have the time.
2: Time for what?
1: Becoming a volunteer.
2: Well, when I joined Good Neighbours, I only had one free hour a week, but they made me feel very welcome.
1: But I'm not qualified.
2: You don't need to be. You've got a car and you love helping people. You'd be great.
1: But great at what?
2: Well, driving neighbours in need to hospital and GP appointments, that sort of thing. And sometimes I take them shopping or just drop round for a coffee and a chat.
1: Well, I'm pretty sure I could do that.
2: At Chertsey and Adderstone Good Neighbours, we need volunteers. 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

love you because, and I won't forget you. And he only had a few weeks to live, sadly. Applejack's two hits, Tell Me When, and Like Dreamers Do.

0: And there were two foreign language records in the June 1964 UK Hit Parade, and we're going to play them both for you. But before each one, we're going to have a little introduction by someone who knows the language. The first one was a Eurovision Song Contest winner, 1964, decent top 50 hit. And the second song did have an English version, but the French version actually made the charts. And we're going to have both introduced by somebody who knows what they're talking about in the respective language. So let's start with Marcello giving you the Italian take on the first song.
1: Ha vinto il Eurovision contesta chi canzone classica 1964 dici arriva.
0: Ah no.

Okay, that's a song I remember well, by the way. And Marcel, you'll be familiar with. Now, people seem to think that Marcel's making a fantastic living with Run Run. In fact, he does it all for free. He gets paid nothing. He doesn't ask for a fee. He said to me the other day that the pride and prestige on being heard on Run Radio is more something that money just can't buy, which is a bit of luck, because we are. that's good to hear, shall we say. Okay, so here's Marcel introducing the record by Françoise Hardy, Tous les garçons et toutes les filles. That's what I like about Marcel, keeps it short and sweet. So here we go. This is Françoise Hardy.

0: sure she sorted it out in the end. And we got the Shadows coming up next. Rise and Fall, Fleet of Mac.
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I'm gonna have me some fun. 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Lady luck, please let the dice stay hot.

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You smiled at me, baby, and I could see my life planned out ahead. 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
0: So with Dusty Springfield, I just don't know what to do with myself.

one of the all-time classic B-sides, Don't Worry Baby by the Beach Boys. You want to find out what the A-side is? Well, keep listening in July. And finally, a bubbling under, Nashville Teens, Tobacco Road.

0: tobacco roll.
1: Okay, so that's me done for another week. I won't be back live on Saturday. I'll be doing a recorded show because I'm out and about. But I'll be back live on Sunday, so see you then. Have a great week and enjoy the rest of your Tuesday. June 1973 on Saturday, USA and UK. What's not to like? See you soon. Have fun.

This is Gary Gillo with an important announcement for which we request your full attention. We wish to point out that all events described during the next hour are entirely fictional. Again, we repeat, all events described during the next hour are entirely fictional and bear no relation to real events occurring anywhere on Earth.

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0: Breakfast on the air. We're only midway through the week. Sorry about that. Starship, Nothing's Gonna Stop Us Now. Morning, it's the oldies you love to sing along to with Mark Gale. And when I say oldies, oh, have I got some oldies for you. Tom Jones, I've got Deborah Harry to play. Chubby Checker as well. You know how it works.
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0: Plus, we got your games as well, your lyric game, your one-second wonder, your year of fortune, and what day is it today? Your lyric game we'll get into in a moment after Tom Jones from the Welsh Land.

Jones and the Green, Green Grass of Home on your Decade's Breakfast. Let's do your lyric game for your Wednesday then. These are lyrics today. Baby, do you understand me now? Sometimes I feel a little mad. What is that song? Any ideas? Baby, do you understand me now? Sometimes I feel a little mad.

Lovely's in the air. Is it for you? John Paul Young on your Decades Breakfast on this date, 1963. The Beatles, they recorded their next single, She Loves You, at the EMI Studios in London.

The Beatles and She Loves You, along with Paul Young and Love Is in the Air. There's a lot of love going on. How about some French kissing on this day, 1945? Debbie Harry was born.

From Love Is In The Air to She Loves You to French Kissing in the USA and Let's Twist Again. It sounds like a relationship starting and then sort of ending on a wedding reception, doesn't it? Twisting again at the party. Chubby Checker on your decades breakfast, and happy birthday today. Debbie Harry, Deborah Harry, Blondie, whatever you want to call her. I'm sure she'll be happy to take it. And it's her birthday today, born on this day, 1945. Let's do Year of Fortune. Back to the 80s today, 1987. In a moment, then I'll play a cliff. First up, Chris.

0: Richard, Remember Me, that was in the charts for him back in 1987. Not doing extremely well, but a lot of Cliff fans out there making number 35 on the UK singles chart. And Chris Rea, Let's Dance, to number 12 for him in 1987. That's your year of fortune this morning, right on the way for you. More of the songs you love to sing along to, and your lyrics to your lyric game again on the way in a month.
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4: 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I tell myself,

I tell myself, don't be a chump. Who cares? Let him stay away. That's when the phone rings and I jump.

The Archies and Sugar Sugar on your Decade Breakfast. Number one for them back in 1969. And you're bit in the middle of part one this morning, completing with a 1967 number two. Vicky Carr, and It Must Be Him.

The Cause and Radio on your Decades Breakfast back to 1999. We're doing your lyric game this morning. The lyrics today are this. Baby, do you understand me now? Sometimes I feel a little mad. What's that song? Got any ideas on that one today? Baby, do you understand me now? Sometimes I feel a little mad. You'll be mad if you don't get this one right today.

so very happy on your decade's breakfast on this day back in 1973. Slade appeared at Earl's Court in London. Tickets for the gig cost £1 to £2.

too quick to see Slade back in 1973. These days, they're claiming that people are turning away because concert tickets are way too expensive. Me and Mrs. G, we've been doing that for years. We don't go to the big gigs anymore. We love the artists, but it's just too expensive, isn't it? We like the little smaller gigs, the intimate gigs, shall we say. On this day, 1951, Fred Schneider was born, the B-52s.

0: Love Shack, a lot of love on the show this morning, this hour already. B52s on your Decades Breakfast. Let's give the answer to your lyric game this morning. These are lyrics that I gave you earlier on. Baby, do you understand me now? Sometimes I feel a little mad. What was the song?
1: Baby, do you understand me now? Sometimes I feel a little mad.
0: There you go, that's the song today. The answer, the Animals. Don't let me be misunderstood.

0: understood.
1: There you go, there's your lyrical answer for your Wednesday morning. The Animals, Don't Let Me Be Misunderstood. Well done if you got that right. In the next hour, let's do your 1 second wonder. I'll play you 1 second of a famous song, see if you can work that out this morning. 1 second of a famous song, so

0: behind the White Plains on your Decades Breakfast. Another hour in the oldies underway.
1: Decades Breakfast. Ooh. Good morning.
0: Good morning. What day is it today?

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Tell me more. There's not a man today who could take me away from my guy. Mary Wells, my guy. 1 second.

0: Tuesday's one, second one, have a listen to this, would you?
1: Give me the music!
0: What is that one, second today? I think I might know that one, but then I made it.

Walken on a Saturday night and all alone. He should have gone with the Drifters to the movies. He'd have been all right then. On this day back in 1975, 10cc, they were a number one on the UK singles chart with an absolute epic of a song. I'm Not in Love.

is that? No one else playing that, is there, anywhere on your radio apart from Decade's Breakfast, the London Boys, Requiem, number four back in 1989, and 10cc, I'm Not In Love. They weren't with us earlier then, with the Beatles and John Paul Young, were they? On this day, 1959, Phil Salem was born of the Rembrandts.

and I Found Heaven on your Decades Breakfast in the Rembrandts. I'll be there for you. Happy birthday to Rembrandts member Phil Salem today, born on this day, 1959. Right, on the way, Johnny Cash to play for you. We'll do you one

0: Wednesday, 1st of July, International Reggae Day today. Get into the laid-back reggae vibe by firing up some classic reggae artists like Bob Marley or Peter Tosh, or dig into the history of reggae and find some new music. It's International Chicken Wing Day. Crispy, juicy, spicy or sweet, the ultimate finger food that's perfect for game nights, parties or any occasion. What's not to love? And it's National Postal Workers Day today. Rain, shine, wind or snow, they're out there delivering our important mail and making sure we get our packages. If your name is Annabeth, Anna Marie, Axton or Corey, today is your day.
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in 49 and went to Detroit working on assembly line. 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

0: tells a story, but none more than Johnny Cash, right? One piece at a time on your Decades Breakfast. Back to 1975. We're doing your 1 second wonder this morning. What is this 1 second?
1: Give me the music.
0: I'll give you the answer to that shortly. One, two,

Flock of Seagulls, Wishing I Had a Photograph of You on your Decade's Breakfast, UK number 10, back in 1982, and Wilson Pickett, Land of a Thousand Dances, on this day 1960, Evelyn Champagne King was born.

on this day, 1960. On this day, the year 2000, a number one on the UK singles chart. You'll remember this one. Got us all in a spin. Kylie Minogue, Spinning Around.

0: Little Kylie Minogue, back in the year 2000, the number one on UK singles chart, spinning around. Your decade's breakfast with Mark Gale. Pinch Punch, first of the month, by the way. 1st of July. Don't get caught out today. Also, it's got to be done before midday as well. Let's give you the answer to your 1 second wonder this morning. What was the 1 second today?
1: Give me the music!
0: 1 second of a very famous song. That's what it is on the 1 second wonder, and it's famous this morning. Frankie Valli and the Four Seasons, Big Girls Don't Cry.

Big Girls Do Cry. Frankie Valli in the Four Seasons. On your Decades Breakfast, UK number 13, back in 1963. And that is it, your Decades Breakfast done then for your Wednesday morning. I'm out of here. More of the songs you love to sing along to on the way. Going to be played by somebody else, though. I'm off for me break.

Harvey Allens had got his self in the record books, or the history books, whatever you like to call it, with Fast Freight.

Yeah, of course, if you're interested in exploring the theme, there's a famous Rhino box set of Surf Classics called Cowabunga. Now, unfortunately, it's not in print and changes hands for silly, silly money. However, you can get round that somewhat by getting one of the many very reasonably priced surf compilations that are in and around. You can get them off of Amazon for not a lot of money. And you simply just work out what the best tracks are and collect a lot of the music that way. Anyway, one of the tracks on Cowabunga is called... In fact, a lot of the tracks I'm playing this morning are on Cowabunga, but this next one definitely is. It's by the Astronauts, and it's called Bayer.

So, so even legendary Middle Eastern temptress Sheba got in on the act, and that is according to Johnny and the Hurricanes, of course, my favourite song by those guys. And Pyramids, this is Penetration. I remember this being played on Radio Caroline the year it came out, 1964.

Well, considering it's not Tuesday today and it's Monday, that was the wrong promo, but it doesn't matter. It's live radio. We love it. But this is Meghan Trainor, and she's all about the bass. Because you

Oh, what a great tune. Meghan Trainor, All About the Bass. Unfortunately, that was a clean lyric version. How was your weekend? Did you have a good weekend? We put up a few fence panels at the weekend. I'll tell you a little bit more about that later in the show. For now, though, I've got Janet Devlin, and she's doing an old Cure version. She's doing her version of a Cure track. I'll get it right in a minute, won't I? But first of all, we got this absolute classic. It's Savage Garden and Truly, Madly, Deeply.

I do like her voice. Janet Devlin and Friday I'm in Love. And that was a cover version of The Cure's Friday I'm in Love from 1992. But I've also got her coming up in the mystery. I hadn't realised. So we're going to hear her twice. But not the same song, no, I hasten to say. Right, don't forget, coming up, we have got the mystery year at 7:30. And, oh, yes, we replace three fence panels because my son and I are attempting to build a nice wooden gazebo type style seating area, I suppose, because I can have my barbecue in it and a few chairs, little table, that sort of thing, you know, the stuff. And so we can barbecue even when it rains in the summer, because let's be fair, it doesn't get all that cold nowadays, does it? Well, it hasn't been. And even in the winter, it's not terribly, terribly cold, especially if you've got a little patio heater and a barbecue going. You can't beat it, can you? I waffle too much. Sorry about that. I've got Rag and Bone Man on the way. That's after this from Sophie Ellis-Bextor.

0: I'd love to, but I just don't have the time.
1: Time for what?
0: Becoming a volunteer.
1: Well, when I joined Good Neighbours, I only had one free hour a week, but they made me feel very welcome.
0: But I'm not qualified.
1: You don't need to be. You've got a car and you love helping people. You'd be great.
0: But great at what?
1: Well, driving neighbours in need to hospital and GP appointments, that sort of thing. And sometimes I take them shopping or just drop round for a coffee and a chat.
0: Well, I'm pretty sure I could do that.
1: At Chertsey and Adderstone Good Neighbours, we need volunteers. 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

Ah, what a great tune, Rag and Bone Man, As You Are. Before that, we had Murder on the Dance Floor by Sophie Ellis-Bextor. Right, I've got to say good evening to Nathan in Beaconsfield, and thanks for tuning in and keeping it Rum Radio. And he texted me over the weekend, and incidentally, if you'd like to get a message to me, you can text or WhatsApp to 0752 252 665. That's the best way to get hold of me, as Nathan did in Beaconsfield, and he would like to hear Coldplay and A Sky Full of Stars. So this one's especially for you, Nathan.

Oh, what a great tune. That's Coldplay and A Sky Full of Stars, which we're playing for Nathan over in Beaconsfield. Thanks for keeping it run radio, Nathan. Also, got to say good evening to Heather in Ashton. And this one's for you, Heather. This is the Bluebells and Young at Heart. And this is especially for you.

And the Bluebells and Young at Heart, which we're playing for the lovely Young at Heart Heather over in Ashhead. I do hope you enjoyed that one, Heather. Right, I wasn't very young at heart today because after us replacing three fence panels, of course you've got to get rid of all the rubbish and everything that goes with it, haven't you? And that was hard work today, I've got to admit. And yeah, I got quite warm. I broke into a sweat, which I haven't done for a long time, if I'm honest. Maybe I should get more exercise, I don't know. But it looks very nice now. And then we're going to put some a concrete base in and then start building out wooden-shaped gazebo, hopefully by the end of July, so it's there for the winter eve, well, the autumn evenings, aren't they, because they don't get very cold these days. Right, anyway, I'll digress. It's time for the mystery year. I'm gonna give you three tunes, three clues, and all you gotta do, just for a bit of fun, is guess the year. And if you want to play along, email studio@rumradio.com, or you can find us on the Rum Radio Facebook page, or text or WhatsApp to 0752 252 665. And the first one out in tonight's mystery year is Sher with Gypsies, Tramps and Thieves.

And that's the first one out of the mystery here tonight. That was sure with Gypsies, Tramps and Thieves. And so far, only Jan, and Sue have got it right. So well done to you two. You have got the mystery here spot on. Well, I'm going to give you a clue, shall I? The first clue. The BBC opened university broadcasts for the first time in this year. I'll say that again. The BBC Open University TV programme broadcast for the first time in this year. And in the charts was this from the Stylistics.

And that was the Starlitz with Sherry playing in the Mystery Year tonight. And I've got to say, well done to Heather in Ashton. You've come in with the right year. So far, it's all the girls. Come on, boys. You're lagging behind. Right, I'm going to give you two more clues and one more track. And then I'm sure you'll get the year after. I'll tell you what the next track is. Chelsea win the European Cup Winners' Cup with a 2-1 win over Real Madrid in Spain in this year. It was in Greece as well, as it happened to Athens, where it was played. Movies released this year include Dirty Harry, starring Clint Eastwood and Harry Gardino. Also released this year is The French Connection, starring Gene Hackman, Fernando Roy, and Roy.

Don McLean and American Pie playing on the Run Radio's Mystery Year. Right, got to say well done to Jan in Woodham, Sue in Chertsey, Heather in Ashton, John in Staines, Rachel in Addleston and Rob in Fleet. You've all come in with the right year. And the year was, if you said this at home, 1971. So well done if you got that right at home. I've got Demi Lovato. She's a bit unsure because she's sorry, not sorry. Baby, I'm the baddest, I'm the baddest.

They're in love, though, and sorry, not sorry. Right, we had some very, very sad news today, and it was the passing of one of our best loved actresses. Dame Penelope Keith was born in Sutton, Surrey, in 1940, and she began her TV career with an appearance in the Army game, Dixon of Doc Green, and she also appeared in The Avengers, amongst others, but was best known for her roles in the BBC sitcom The Good Life, playing the role of Margot Ledbetter, and for playing Audrey Forbes Hamilton in To the Manor Born, which we're playing as I speak now, alongside Peter Coles. Penelope was also awarded the OBE in the 1989 New Year's Honours List and the CBE in the 2007 New Year's Honours List. And last, Honours List. And in 2014, she received the DBE, and she will be sadly missed. And our thoughts are goes out and our prayers to the family and friends of this lovely, lovely lady. And as you just heard in the background, they were the theme tunes to her things. So I'm playing this one, Maroon 5 Memories, as she gave us so many lovely memories.

0: back your...
1: Maroon 5 Memories, which I'm playing in honour of Dame Penelope Keith, who gave us so many memories over a long TV career, who sadly passed away at the age of 86 today. And our thoughts and prayers go out to friends and families in this most difficult time. I've got Billy Ocean and Get Out of My Dreams.

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So I was trying to find out what year it was, and I was too late. I can't remember now. But we're staying, I think it's 70-something. I don't know, I'm probably totally wrong there. But we are indeed going to 76, Wild Cherry, and play that funky music. And then I've got a new one for you.

Oh, what a great tune. Wild Cherry and Play That Funky Music from 1976, I think it was. Just check. Yes, 1976. April 1976. Right, I'm going to play one more and then we're going to have The Blast from the Past. This is a new one from Katy Perry and this is Watch It Burn. And it's the clean version.

0: The new one from Katy Perry, Watch It Burn, and that's off her new album, Watch It Burn. So looking forward to that coming out, because it ain't quite out yet. I haven't got the release date, but it's coming soon, so we'll have to stay on the lookout for that one. Right, it's now 2 minutes past eight. It's time for the blast from the past. I've got Martha Reeves and the Vandellas, Roy C and Benny King all on the way.
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1: Yes, not.
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1: The Beatles.
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0: I'd love to, but I just don't have the time.
1: Time for what?
0: Becoming a volunteer.
1: Well, when I joined Good Neighbours, I only had 1 free hour a week, but they made me feel very welcome.
0: But I'm not qualified.
1: You don't need to be. You've got a car and you love helping people. You'd be great.
0: But great at what?
1: Well, driving neighbours in need to hospital and GP appointments, that sort of thing. And sometimes I take them shopping or just drop round for a coffee and a chat.
0: Well, I'm pretty sure I could do that.
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And that was a lightning season with sugar-coated iceberg. A little while ago, I tried to put my microphone on and it wouldn't work, so I've had to refresh the page three times to refresh the page to get it all working. But we're back there now. This is live radio, and this is why we love it. Before that, we had Cry For Me by The Weeknd, and a new one from Madonna and Ford with Read My Lips, and that's off her new album, which is out now, and I can't wait to hear more. I can't remember the name of the album, actually. Let's see if I can find it for you. Hey, here it is. I've got bits of paper all over my desk, as you know. The new album, Confessions 2, Icons Edition. So we're looking forward to playing more off of that. And she's in her 60s now. She's still going strong, so well done to her. Right, Mark's been in contact with me, and he would like to hear Crosby, Still and Nash, Cathedral. And we're going back to, I think, about 1976, Mark. Were you born by then? I don't think you were you? You'll have to let me know. I can't remember. So, Crosby, Stills and Nash, Cathedral, all 5 minutes and 20 of it, Mark. So you're getting your pennies worth tonight, my man.

Crosby's, Stills and Nash with Cathedral, which we're playing for Mark. Apparently he's had an operation on his finger today, and so he's still a little bit groggy, but he's going to be out of action for a while. Apparently he broke his finger and a cyst built up inside the bone, so that take that out today. But he said the operation was a huge success. So Mark, all the very best from everybody here at Rum Radio, and a speedy recovery. Now, I hope it's not going to affect your writing too much, because you might need to write these down, because it's now Pete's link. This is where I'll give you four tunes. All you got to do is guess the link, and there is a link in there somewhere. If you're not played it before and you think you might know the answer, just join in. And the best way to get me tonight is on text or WhatsApp to 0752 252 665, and don't forget to tell me who you are and where you're from if you want to. The first one out is Janet Devlin and House of Cards.

0: lives must end.
1: Janet Devlin, House of Cards, and I've got some wrong answers. No right answers as yet, but I don't expect it to go until the third song, to be honest. Right, Jan, she's put Where We Live. Sue and Mark, they both gone for bingo. Rob's gone for cover versions. Actually, Rob, yes, it is a cover version. It's an old Radiohead's tune, but it's not the right answer, I'm afraid. And Emma and Rachel, they both gone for talent show because she was on The X Factor back in, what was it, 2011? Something like that. I can't remember, to be honest, without looking it up. No, that's not the right answer. Maybe this one will give you. This is Dire Straits and Twisting by the Pool.

Dire Straits, Twisted by the Pool, our second one out in the link tonight. Now, I've got a couple of close answers. I've got a fantastic answer, which came in from Heather in Ashton. Unfortunately, it's wrong, Heather, but Types of Table. That was brilliant. Card pool. Do you know, I've got to use that in a future Pete's link, and I'll give you a mention when I do. How about that? I won't tell you when it is, so you'll have to try and guess it again. How about that? Right, but Jan.

in Woodhams, I'm going to give you half a point. She's got games, but I need more. Sue in Chertsey, she's going for dances. Robin Fleet, he's going for dances. And Rachel in Addiston, she's going for games as well. I need more. Now, I'm sure most of you will get it after this next song. And this is The Boy from New York City by Darts.

And that was The Boy from New York City, Bonnet Darts. And that song had barely started and Heather was straight in there. Yes, Heather, you're absolutely right. But you were closely followed by Mark in Addison with his poorly hand and Jan in... did I say Mark in Woodham? Mark in Addison and his... And he's poorly, yeah. And Jan in Woodham, she's got it right as well. So maybe I should have played that last because you all started to get mine too. This one's just as good as well, I think. This is Jesse J and Domino.

Jessie J and Domino, and Liz has been in contact. She says, sorry, she's only just got in, so we'll let you off, Liz. But right, we had House of Cards, Janet Devlin, Twisting by the Paul Dire Straits, The Boy from New York City, Darts and Dominoes by Jessie J. And of course, you've all come in with the right answer. And indeed, it was Pub Games. I could have had Shove Apeny, but I couldn't find a song with Shove Apeny. I could find one with Shove Off, but that, I couldn't really play that, could I? Right, so yes, Heather in Ashton, she was first through, closely followed by Rachel, Emma, Rob, Mark, Sue and Jan, who will come in with the right answer. So well done to you, and well done if you got that right at home. And we'll do it all again tomorrow night. And though, Heather, you have definitely given me a good idea for a future Pete's Link. Right, I have got Kesha on the way after this from the Pet Shop Boys.

0: fun and feeling like P. Diddy.
1: Hey, what up, girl?
0: Grab my glasses, I'm out the door. I'm gonna hit this city.
1: Let's
0: before
1: go.
0: I leave, brush my teeth with a bottle of Jack. Cause when I leave for the night, I ain't coming

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I had a bit of trouble with my microphone, but I think I've sorted it out now, so I will see you at 7 tomorrow. Good night. Roy S. Domnick.

0: This is Gary Gillow with an important announcement for which we request your full attention. We wish to point out that all events described during the next hour are entirely fictional. Again, we repeat, all events described during the next hour are entirely fictional and bear no relation to real events occurring anywhere on Earth.
1: Hello, people.

0: She's foreign, isn't she? Celine Dion. She's a foreigner. I've just met two foreigners. If you hear some extra noise going on in the background because they've decided to dig up the car park or do something to part of the car park. And when I came in, the first thing I know was that, of course, they're going to get the noise over the mic. So I went over to them, and it's best not to upset these people. So I said to them in my, you know, most charming tone, I said, "Oi, you worker chap here." I said, "Oi, desist. This instant, I insist." And they were both of a foreign persuasion. And one of them, I suggest, was probably Irish, because in his wonderful Irish lilt, his lovely brogue, he gave me a two-word answer. And then the other geezer, I didn't have a Serbo-Croat dictionary with me, so I don't know what he was saying, but one bloke said something very short, and the other bloke wouldn't stop talking in some foreign lingo. So you might hear some extraterrestrial noise coming over. And it ain't my fault. What is the name of the female villain in 101 Dalmatians? What is the name of the female villain in 101 Dalmatians? Was it 101 Dalmatians or 1,001 Dalmatians? 101, what it says here? 101 Dalmatians, okay. Female villain, 101 Dalmatians. What's his or her name? It can't be his or her name, can it? I'll hardly wake up. His or her name, and it's a female villain.
1: The next question is...
0: 8 letters, F up front, F for foxtrot, amiable, cordial, and amicable. See, I was trying to be amiable, cordial, and amicable to the worker chappies, and I said, "Hey, worker chappie, you." I mean, that's not rude, is it? I couldn't be more polite, could I? And, okay. And I'm going to write to somebody about this. No, I definitely am. I think the newspapers probably, or my MP. That's it. How much is a stamp? It's about £2, isn't it? In which case, then, I think I'll probably forget it.

Kissing the Pink. Yeah, I don't think we need to explore that. Never Too Late to Love You. Good stuff. It's all right. Terry called us up, 07396 84 1000, and he gave us this one. In which city was the Titanic constructed? The Titanic must be the most, I don't know, enduring topic of all time. I bet there's not a week goes by that there isn't a Titanic documentary or some reference to it on the telly. And you know what? I watch it. I'm like a moth to the lamp when the Titanic, you know, it just, and there's a thousand different stories and I've seen them all. But I mean, they do stretch it sometimes, especially those American ones. You know, they take 2 hours to tell you what you could learn in 20 minutes. And most of it you know already. But it is absolutely fascinating, isn't it? How such a gigantic thing like that, state of the art. If he hadn't tried to dodge an iceberg and rammed it, they reckon 24 people would have died. That's all. If he'd hit the iceberg nose on, and it was that shimmy that he tried to do it to sort of get around the side of it. The whole thing just absolute tragic. And so many people, brave people. Oh, wow, brave people. Anyway, in which city was the Titanic constructed? Terry asks that. Good on you, Till. Thank you. And let me give you a play out snatch while you're pondering.

0: What sport or pastime links Happy Valley, Chantilly, Saratoga, and Flemington? Chantilly is spelt Chantilly, and I pronounced it Chantilly for no other reason as to show off my fabulous French accent when I turned it on. It's a real bird puller. Fellas, you've got to get yourself one. Yeah, I got mine on eBay, I think. Anyway, I know where I got it from. All those days going over to the booze market in Calais. Yeah, picked up a bit of the old French accent there. Yeah, and some of their habits. No, shut up, Harley. You like your job. So, Happy Valley, Chantilly, Saratoga and Flemington. What sport or pastime is participated in those venues?
1: I'm not sure about any of that.

0: That's a reworking of a 200-year-old piece of music. Did you know that, Lady Linda? I should know. A decent host would know, wouldn't he? Yeah. Well, a decent host would know. Right. Okay. Let's do the voice. We've established that she's female, she's foreign, and that she, along with her mates, or sometimes solo, sold millions of records, and, was there anything else? If there was, I can't think. But look, I gave you the clue, so it's your job to remember. Have a listen.
1: And I think I have been described as a very mysterious secret, you know, like... and it's not like that at all.

0: Icy
1: Gray. Icy Gray, yeah. I like old Macy. She's all right. Let me give you the word thing, but this time let me give you four clues. So it remains an eight-letter word with an F up front. Amicable, cordial, amicable, genial, amicable, amiable, cordial, genial. Eight letters, starts with an F for Foxtrot. Let me also give you a second invitation to the Snatchatorium.

0: That's all right. Britney Spears. I like that. Born to Make You Happy. Well, I say I like it like it's just come out, but you know what I mean? I've always liked it since it came out. Does that make any sense? Probably not. What is a sheep shank? What is a sheep shank? And I'll give you a clue. Now Plaid Cymru are governing Wales. There's a very good chance it's going to be legalised. That's what I'll say. What is a sheep shank?
1: This is very nice of you.
2: He's a very nice
1: man. You're a very nice man.
2: I like it.
1: You're a very nice man.

0: Kellogg's Bran Flakes.
1: They're very tasty.
2: Yes, it's not just margarine. It's Nuco, and it's naturally good. Nuco looks so good. Nuco smells so good. And Nuco tastes so good. Yes, when it looks, smells, and tastes this good, it's not just margarine.
3: It's Nuco, Nuco, Nuco.
2: That's why Nuco is the one to buy.
4: I can promise you that Betty Crocker cake mixes bake perfect cakes. When your husband comes home tonight, surprise him. We know your husband will enjoy Betty Crocker upside down.
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Bengals. Talking about rooms, if I said to you, where is the world's largest building, you'd probably say Shanghai, like a factory or warehouse or something. Or would you say Virginia, you know, the Pentagon thing, or somewhere in the Middle East, huge great building where they keep all their money. Fort Knox, that's big, isn't that? Yeah, anyway, if I then said to you the world's largest building is in a place called Everett, EV

0: E-R-E-T-T-E. Well, that's what it says in front of me. That's because it's a true or false. But I know we make up some funny stuff, and I know there's plenty of funny stuff about, but that's so obscure, it's got to be true, right? Because nobody would come up with that, would they? Or is it a double bluff? Ah, the old double bluff routine. Yeah, the sideways shuffle. Or not. Maybe it's not. Or it could be. The world's largest building is in Everett. E-V-E-R-E-T-T-E. What do you say?
1: Don't tell him, Pike.
0: Thank you.

0: The band is called They Might Be Giants. Yeah. Okay, I'm not impressed particularly by that, but I am impressed by the track. Like it. Birdhouse in Your Soul. Here's... Oh, I've got to go and get it. Hang on, stay there. Security so tight here, you can't believe it. Right, straight out of the archive. In 1870, Paris was under siege from the Prussians. Well, it's no surprise there. the old Krauts were always invading the Froggies. It's, yeah, part of their sort of, like, thing. What novel technique? Oh, what novel technique did the citizens come up with to feed themselves? Oh, yeah, it was the siege of Paris. It was famous, right? And the Parisians were all starving. But they came up with a novel technique to feed themselves. How do you feed yourself if you can't feed yourself, if you get my drift? All right, well, this would be interesting. Looking forward to the answer here. Let me give you the voice again.
1: And I think I have been described as a very mysterious secret, you know, like... and it's not like that at all.

Yeah, that's Daryl Hall and John Oates. No, maybe not. And the OJs, Backstabbers. I think I'll stick to the original next time. Yes, Jill called us up. Thank you. And if you want to do what Jill did, I'll give you the number after we've heard from Jill's question, which is, according to the Bible, who was the father of Shem, Ham, and Japheth? I won't do any quips. I don't want the wrath of God landing on me bunts. So Jill sent this in. According to the Bible, who is the father of Shem, Ham, and Japheth? And here's your final snatch of the day.

There's one out of the archives as well, isn't it? Box Tops, The Letter. What, 60s, you reckon? Something like that. How about this? The stone skimming world record. The stone come on, you've skimmed stones, yes? I'd like to lose a few stones. The stone skimming world record. 55 skims, 66, 77 or 88. 55 is ridiculous, and I can't believe the others. And I can't believe 55 skims. That's the shortest option, or the less skimmed option. I'm giving you 55, 66, 77 or 88. Blimey. And word thing, with all the clues, eight letters, F up front. Amicable, cordial, amiable, genial, agreeable. Okay. Now, here is the song that won the Eurovision Song Contest last year. Don't matter what they... it's a racket. I don't know why we go into it. It's a fiddle. Song.

0: Remember Monday. And in my book, they want it. They want it in my house, which is what counts. Shall we do some answers?
1: Listen very carefully. I shall say this only once.
0: What is the name of the female villain in 101 Dalmatians? Cruella de Vil. My missus models herself on her. Cruella de Vil. Terry sent this one in, thank you, Tell. In which city was the Titanic constructed? Belfast. Harland and Wolf, was it? Belfast, yeah. What sport or pastime links Happy Valley, Chantilly, Saratoga, and Flemington? Well, they're all horse race tracks. Horse racing. What is a sheep shank? God bless a sheep shank. The source of many a whim, many a jest. A sheep shank is a knot. You left under, I'll describe it to you. You get the two ends. You put the first one there. Second one overlaps it. First one that comes up behind. Third one sort of twists and goes in there together. And you pull it. You pull it tight. And it sort of sticks. Yeah, a knot. Okay, did that help? The world's largest building is in a city called Everett. Yeah, we believe that, don't we? It's true. Of course it's true. It had to be true because it's too stupid not to be true. It's the Boeing plant. They make the airplanes there. Okay. In 1870, Paris was under siege from the Prussians. Always is. I think it still is. What novel technique did the Parisians come up with to feed themselves? I know this one. I remember this one. They ate all the animals in the zoo. Yeah, yeah. Yeah, nice bit of rhino. Yeah, good old stuff. Elephant steak. Oh, yeah, yeah, yeah. Ants. A-N-T-S. They ate the ants. They ate everything. Spiders. Oh, okay. Sent in by Jill. According to the Bible, who was the father of Shem, Ham, and Japheth? Noah. Okay, you say so, Jill. I ain't going to argue with that. Stone skimming world record. Now get this, 55, 66, 77 or 88. It's only 88. 88, it says here. That must have been something to see. Stone skimming world record, 88. And eight letters, F up front. Amiable, cordial, amicable, genial and agreeable.
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0: 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Friendly.
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0: tonight. Do-da-ba-da-ba. Thank you for being here today, and I do hope you're going to come back tomorrow. Do us a favour, tell your mates about us. I don't want anybody to miss this stuff. I'm not talking about my show. I'm just talking about the station in general, because there's just so much good stuff here.

Great song to open the show with, the Clovers and Baby, Baby. I just think that's wonderful. How are you all today? Are you feeling good? Are you feeling happy? I hope so. We've got some happy music all through for the next hour. Couldn't get the words out then.

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Hi everyone, thank you so much for tuning in and thank you for being with me. I've not seen you for a week and I bet if I was to sit down with you and have a cup of tea with you, you could tell me loads what you have been up to. It's been a busy week in our household, in the James household. Lots of family wanted to come and see us because we live very close to the beach and they seem to think it's the place to be. Anyway, on the show today, we're going to be talking about Lisa Moore, who is going to be on the show telling us about who her heartthrob was in the day, somebody she admired. Plus, in a moment, I'll be talking about my album, Selfishly Chosen by Me. And in a moment, I want to know how clever you are. I am going to be playing an intro to a well-known 50s song, and I want you to tell... No, you can't tell me. It's just for fun. I want you to see if you can get this question right in three parts. Who recorded it? What was the title of the song? And what year was it released? Before that, let me just tell you, we kicked off with two great tracks by the Clovers. Baby Baby, a top hit in the 50s. And then Ricky Nelson with that magical song, Poor Little Fool. Number four in the UK, number one in the USA. And I'm going to say hello to Sarah and Brenda and Faye and Lorna and my good friends Angela and John and their lovely dogs Rufus and Georgia. Hello everyone, hope you're having a lovely day. Right, here we go, I'm going to test your knowledge, see how clever you are. Are you ready for this? I'm going to play you an intro to a well-known 50s song. I want you, just for fun, do you know who it was recorded by, the name of the song, and the year it came out? Are you ready? Here we go.

Well, did you get it correct? Did you get it correct? Three parts. Who was recorded it? What was the title of the song? And what was the year it was released? I'll be revealing all in a moment, so stand by.

Connie Francis was born in Newark, New Jersey in 1937. She rose to fame with her 1958 hit Who's Sorry Now, which became her signature song and launched her into international stardom. Comment your favorite song and follow for more. She is also known for the song Pretty Little Baby, which she released in 1965. In 2025, Pretty Little Baby is going viral on TikTok with over 10 billion views. She currently enjoying her retirement while occasionally engaging

She's the girl with the sun in her hair. The Sun Silk Girl. She chooses the Sun Silk shampoo that's right for her from six special beauty formulations. Because she knows the secret of beauty.

0: Choose Sunsilk. Ryan
1: James. She's the girl with... Now then, we're going to go back to my quiz. I asked you, very simply, I'm going to give you an intro, a bit of an intro to a very well-known song from the 50s, a big hit in the 50s, and I wanted to ask you, could you understand who it was recorded by, what was the title of the song, and what year was released? A three-part question. Now, let's have a listen once more and see if you've got it right. If you said it was 1952, you got it right. If you said it was The Letterman, you got two parts right. And if you say the name of the song, did you get it right? When I Fall in Love. If you got the three right, you get a pat on the back from me.

0: That correct. Well done. That wasn't an easy one. And next week, I'm going to make it even harder. So you better be prepared.
1: Wait up! You idle man!
2: Owner of the loudest voice in the British Army, Regimental Sergeant Major Britton, attends a passing out parade at Aldershot. Major General Gaffney inspects the officer cadets. In 36 years of Army service, 19 as an RSM, Britton, complete with his pace-measuring stick, has been on many such parades. In the last 16 years, 30,000 cadets have jumped to the Britton roar. Mrs. Mildred Britton, wife of the 54-year-old RSM, watches her husband receive a clasp to his long service and good conduct medal. This is one of the Army's rarest honors. Britton, who holds the MBE, has long since passed the normal retiring age, but the Army just hasn't dared to do anything about it yet. So for a long time to come, quaking recruits will shake in their boots at the mighty voice of Britton.
1: Hey!

0: Well, one of your biggest idols was Elvis. What was it like when you first heard him?
1: Oh, huge impact. Not the very first time I've heard him. A friend of mine, because he was like he'd got a name with Heartbreak Hotel, had come out as a record, and I'd heard that on the radio a little bit, and didn't play a lot, but they had played it, and they said there's this new sensation from America, but you couldn't really tell a lot about his voice because it was in so much echo, which was all part of the process of those early records. But then a friend of mine had an album, the very first album, which I still got, and he said, "You want to buy it? 17 and 6 in old money in those days." And I said, "Yeah, I'll buy it." But I thought, "All right, well, I'll try it anyway." But I was blown away. I was just blown away.

0: Good evening. Tonight, an unusual question and a practical one. What should citizens do if visitors from outer space should arrive? Scientists tell us the universe is vast. While no one can predict such an event, preparedness begins with calm and common sense.
1: If you're old enough to remember the 50s, you're old enough to remember these classics.
2: I don't know whether you can hear this, but I had to bring my dogs to the studio today because one dog, Dolly, has not been very well. And so I decided to bring her with me to lie safely with me. But my wife just arrived and they've just heard her. She's just getting off a motorbike. Well, not quite. Anyway, I think they're happy now. But let me tell you what we're going to do now, because I read a lovely article yesterday about toys. The best toys in the 50s that we purchased. And I'm going to give you the top five, starting with number five, which was Scrabble. Number four, Play-Doh. Do you remember Play-Doh? I never had it myself. But number three, I did have Fisher-Price toys, and the one toy I picked out is Bucky Burrow. Bucky Burrow. It was great fun. Number two was Matchbox miniatures. Yep, I had loads of those. And number one, guess what it was?

0: played it for her, you play it for me.
1: Well, I don't think I can remember.
0: If she can stand it, I can. Play it.
1: Yes, boss.

0: 1958, that song, what a brilliant production. It's 70 years old, nearly. Well, it's more. Hey, hang on, let's get the word. 68 years old. The production on that was brilliant. I love it.
1: Unbelievable facts from the 1950s. The 1950s were the birth of modern pop culture. Elvis Presley exploded onto the music scene, sparking the rock and roll revolution. In 1953, scientists Watson and Crick discovered the structure of DNA, unlocking the secrets of life itself. TV also took over. By the mid-50s, more than half of U.S. households had a television, transforming entertainment forever. In 1955, Rosa Parks refused to give up her bus seat, igniting the civil rights movement and changing America's future. And in 1957, the Soviet Union launched Sputnik, the first satellite in space, kicking off the space race. The 1950s were the decade that gave us rock and roll, TV, civil rights, and the first steps towards space exploration. Don't forget to like, comment, and subscribe.
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Every time I hear this music, I think of Julie Andrews. I wonder why. Of course, you know why. Talking to musicals, it's now my turn to feature a soundtrack from a well-known musical from the 50s, and today I have chosen Guys and Dolls. Premiered on the Broadway in 1950 in November, where it ran for 1,200 performances and won the Tony Award for Best Musical. Also, there was a film of the particular musical. I think Marlon Brando and Frank Sinatra was in it, and Gene Simmons, if I remember right. Maybe you might remember more than I do. Sit down, you're rocking the boat. I'm not on the boat. I just thought I'd say that because that's the title of the song. Let's get it on the turntable. And

0: That is wonderful. From the 50s, Guys and Dolls. I'm giving that a round of applause. Absolutely brilliant. And now it's time for a little bit of Frank Sinatra. Coupled with Doris Day. What a combination.
1: Happy Easter, Lightning.

0: that was You Are My Love, Frank Sinatra, and Doris Day.
1: Just wonderful.
2: Come on in and join the family.
3: In your last story, you told a story, because you always imagine that your life is just glamour, glamour, glamour.
1: Oh,
3: but
1: yeah.
3: Sometimes work does get in the way. In your last tour, you told a story about Frank Sinatra.
1: Oh, Frank. Yes. Oh, Frank.
3: I love that people can say Frank.
4: I'm so jealous.
1: But just remember, I went to Hollywood when I was 20, at the end of the golden age, when, you know, the gilt was beginning to turn. So I met everybody. I met Humphrey Bogart and Lana Turner and Hedy Lamarr and Frank Sinatra, and, you know, it was amazing. So about 10 years later,

0: 8 years later, I'm doing this movie called The Road to Hong Kong with two more legends, Bing Crosby and Bob Hope. And we had two people who were coming on, three people who were coming on, the Rat Pack. It was Sammy Davis Jr., Dean Martin, and Frank Sinatra. And we had a scene together. It was the most ridiculous film. I was sent off into space. And, yeah.
1: A classic.
0: It's not The Road to Hong Kong, but it ended up The Road to Space. So I'm in space, in a sort of space outfit, and two spacemen are there, either side of me. One is Dean Martin, the other one is Frank Sinatra, and they both are fighting over me and trying to kiss me. And it was, you know, really great. And I mean, you know, I was still pretty starstruck then. And so I'm living at home with my mother and father, and the next day in the morning, the phone rings, and Mummy comes in, and she says, "It's Frank Sinatra on the phone for you." I said, "Frank Sinatra, hey?" So I said, "Hi." And he said, "Hi, it's Frank." He said, "How would you like to have dinner with me?" And I said, "Oh, well, that would be very nice, yes." He said, "Tomorrow." I said, "Yeah." He said, "I'll send my plane for you." I said, "Your plane? Where are you?" He said, "Hamburg." I said, "Hamburg?" I said, "I can't possibly go to Hamburg. I mean, I've got an early call tomorrow." He said, "I'll change your call, honey." Wow. I said, "Well, you can't do that. I mean, I'm a serious actress. You can't change my call just because you want to have that." And he hung up. And that was it. He never asked me again. But I hear he asked Linda Evans, and she went.
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It's time now for me to feature an album, a song from an album in my possession that I have in my attic. On this station, I do a show called Late Night in the Attic, where I am in my attic, surrounded by all my albums and singles from the 50s right up to date. And in the corner of the room, I have found a lovely album, that's 1958. And the song I'm choosing was a big hit for these ladies, The Ponytails. And I guess you know the name of the song already. I've got the kettle on. I'm going to do myself a nice cuppa even and listen to this beautiful song.

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0: Toodaloo-loo, where did that come from? Is that in the Oxford Dictionary? I don't know, but it's great, isn't it? It's great. I am very nostalgic about things like this because my dad was a big Arthur Askey fan, and my dad and mum used to sing along with this. And I was a little boy then, and I thought, they're nuts. Anyway, let me tell you something about a survey I found this morning.
1: Holiday spirit, we've got our cares on the run.
0: The survey was all about comedians in the 50s, and they did a survey who was the best. And I'll tell you who the names were mentioned. It was Harry Secombe, Spike Milligan, Tony Hancock, Peter Sellers and Kenneth Williams. And guess who was voted the best? Apparently by a big margin. You're right. It was Tony Hancock. So I thought, we'll now pay a little bit of a tribute to the man himself.
2: It's a brobrich moonlicht nicht the nicht this morning. There's a bonny wee lassie out there, Hootsman the new.
3: Do you mind sitting down there, please, Mr. Hancock?
2: Beg your pardon for lapsing into the vernacular, but the young lady did say you were a Scottish gentleman.
3: We're not all Rob Roy's. Have your card, please.
2: By all means. I'm ready when you are, Squire.
3: Yes. Hold out your hand, please. This won't hurt. You'll just feel a slight prick on the end of your thumb.
2: Well, I'll bid you good day then. Thank you very much. If you want any more, don't hesitate to get in touch with me.
3: Where are you going?
2: Have me tea and biscuits.
3: But you came here to give us some of your blood.
2: Well, you've just had it.
3: That's just a smear.
2: It may be just a smear to you, mate, but it's life and death to some poor men.
3: I've just taken a sample to test.
2: A sample? How much do you want, then?
3: Well, a pint, of course.
2: A pint? Have you gone raving mad? You must be joking.
3: A pint is a perfectly normal quantity to take.
2: You don't seriously expect me to believe that? I mean, I came in here in all good faith to help me country. I don't mind giving a reasonable amount, but a pint? That's very nearly an armful. I don't mind that much, but I'm not having it up to here. Sorry, I'm not walking around with an empty arm for anybody. After all, a joke's a joke and all that.
0: I thought that was extremely funny. And so did the man next to me. Let's have a little bit of Al McCogan from 1955.

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1: Even a mere youngster can play it.
2: Jimmy, you can hardly miss getting those 7-inch records onto the big center spindle correctly. 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
2: And what music, Jimmy? Such rich tone.
1: And there's the second great feature of the RCA Victor 45. Quality. The third is its low cost. 45 automatic players begin at $12.95. And 45 records as low as 46 cents. Those 15 dance albums you mentioned, Ray, cost $12.45 less when purchased on 45. And that's only 50 cents short of the price of a completely automatic 45 attachment. With record savings like this, it's no wonder all America is swinging to 45.
2: Best swing I've ever seen, Jimmy.
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4: Bum, bum, bum. Well, I'm afraid in a few moments it'll be time for me to love and leave you. Thank you for being with me this evening, or this morning, or this afternoon, wherever you are in the world.
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4: 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I'm going to hand you back to the Cordettes now, and I'll see you the same time, same place next week. Thumbs up, is that okay?

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Brian has left the building. He hasn't really. He sneaked off to the staff canteen. I think I will join him.

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It's kind of pretty if you like words. For my dog, the night's acting true. Because there are colors of night, the burning red of passion, the angry green of jealousy, and the ugly, terrifying black of fear.

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1: I never take anything for granted. Only a fool maybe takes things for granted. Just because it's here today, it can be gone tomorrow. And that's one thing that you'll never in your life ever have to worry about me. If I'll ever change towards you, because, baby, I love you. 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

Oh, I love that. So, Adamski and Killer. You know, I was asked, my mate Julian said, hey, John, any chance you can do some really cool dance stuff this week? And I said, I can do that. I can do that. I have no problem playing dance-related tunage. So, yeah, so tonight is all about the old-school dance. I think it is house music today. I don't know, maybe it's my age, but I think the old-school stuff leagues ahead of what's in the dance charts nowadays. I'm just getting old, but Adamski and Killer is amazing. That's when he used the singer Seal. Remember Seal? Amazing singer. And that was a good tune. So let's go back, let's stay on that kind of 90s house music, old school dance music flavor. It's john at runradio.com. thanks for tuning in.

Yeah, you know, tonight it's all about the dance music, and I love to diversify. I love to play anything from 60s to now, from rock to pop to reggae to jazz. I have no boundaries on what I will play on my show. And but tonight it's all about the dance music, and this song is no exception to the rule. And after, I've got a plug coming up on a local event here where I live. And I'm going to speak about that in just a few minutes, but in a couple of weeks' time, there's a great event taking place, and I'm going to tell you all about it in about 5 minutes.

I love that. When it says, got any salmon, right, who can tell me what that means? And when he says, got any Veras, what does it mean? I know exactly what it means, but you tell me.

That's a tune, isn't it? Crystal Waters and Gypsy Woman. Love that song to bits. I remember when I was about 18, 19, it was just came out on vinyl. And I took half day off work so I could go and buy it. That's a true story, and I played it over and over again. As requested by my buddy Julian, who said, let's have some dance music. You don't get much more dancey than this. Back from 90s, proper rave anthem from this one.

Oh, wow, what a tune. Rhythm of the Loose, Break of Dawn from the 90s. I remember that tune. Oh, those songs that send shivers down my spine, they really do. And here's a song. Do you know what? I can't remember where I heard this, but I remember thinking, I do remember it as a summer's day, and I thought, what an absolute belter of a tune. This is unbelievable.

Yeah, they go on a ragged tip, SL2. What does SL2 stand for? In fact, two questions. The first question I had about the when on Ebenezer Good, they say, got any Vera's? Vera Lynn's skins, as in Rizla papers. There you go. And salmon was a make of tobacco. So, yeah, there you go. And SL2, which of course stands for Slip, Matt and Lime. There were two big DJs on the rave scene back in the early 90s. God knows what they're doing now. They're probably working in Asda or something.

Anyone else? Anybody else doing the big fish, little fish cardboard box? I am. I'm sitting here doing the big fish, little fish cardboard box. I don't remember how to dance anymore. That's because I'm old. Anyway, let's. This is another great tune. I think it was 1994 this one came out.

Yeah, I had that on CD. Remember CD singles? I had it in my little Ford Escort. That was a great little car. And yeah, I have a little CD. When I bought it just had a cassette player, a radio cassette player. But I've got a new system in there, big speakers. Yeah, 22 years of age in my white Ford Escort, living the dream.

Do you know what? I do love the step up, the stereo MCs. When you look at the lead singer, he does look very much like Cat Weasel, and actually he dresses like Cat Weasel. But do you know what? Brilliant, brilliant outfit. Here is a this is a classic club anthem from 1988. We're going back in time here, but this was, you walked into a club, you heard this song, and everyone loved this song.

You know, I love that song. It is Ski Whiff Rocked the House. Actually, it's actually called Rock the House. As DA, I think that means the. It's kind of, I guess it's what cool people say. They don't say the house, it's the house. There you go. What happened to good quintessential English language? Anyway, I am going to play something. This is a great tune. I love it from 1999, but I'm going to play something that is 20 years younger. This is a great tune. It's the Jackson Sisters, and the song is called I Believe in Miracles.

0: Roughneck by the Freestylers. It's 3 minutes past six. Hey, you're enjoying this kind of upbeat house music show. I've not played this kind of stuff for a long time, but I love these tunes. I really do. It takes me back to my youth, innit? It takes back to my youth, and I'd love that shit. Oh, sorry, I swore before the watershed. I might get the sack.
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Oh my god, KLA 3 AM Eternal. Love that tune. One of my favorite songs by KLF is Last Train to Transcendental. What an amazing tune that is. Now, I was in a bar stroke club and a really sweet tune came on. And this is it. Love this.

Gotta love that song, Natural Thing, Innocence. There's another tune that I heard in a bar many, many moons ago, and I'm not one of these people that go and hassle the DJ, but I said, mate, what is this tune called? And it's a bit of an underground song. Not many people have got a copy of this vinyl tune, and it's quite rare. And it's quite a long song as well. I think the vibe at the moment suits it really well. It's a song called Africa by History. History, who the hell are they? Bit of a 2 or 3 hit wonder, and a rapper called QT. And I heard this song and I thought, I love this. I love the lyrics and I love the vibe of the song. So I hope you enjoy this one.

Love this song so much. It's a real underground. I wouldn't say it's even house music. Tonight's all about house and dance for the old school, but this song is for the old school. It was in every DJ's music crate because it was a brilliant tune. And I'm going to play, I first heard a song called Space Cowboy by Jamiroquai when I bought their second album. And then a very, very clever producer and DJ called David Morales took that song and turned it into an absolute dance floor classic. I think it was 1994, and it really, 95 maybe, 96, this song came out, and it basically, this song, every club, every bar would play this tune. But I remember living in London, and this would be on in the bars and the clubs, and I was like, yeah, this is a great tune.

There you go. What a great tune that is. Big hi to Gaz and Wendy and Sue tuning in from Cornwall. Lou is like my, do you know what? I'm going to be a bit cheesy here. Lou is my spiritual home. I think I used to go to Lou, gosh, when I was 5 years old, all through my teenage years with my family. And let me stop going. And I started to go to Lou on my own from about 19 years of age for a couple of years. And then I stopped, and in my mid-20s, started to do it again. I'd come down on my own. And I'll tell you a funny story, actually. I naively came down in summer in my Ford Escort, thinking, with my mate. And I said, we'll find a B&B. We couldn't find one for love or money. We spent the whole week. These were the days, the very back of the Millpool, we could park for free. We slept in his Ford Escort, or my Ford Escort, for a whole week. Comedy god. But we used to, the sea was our bath. We used to go down to the beach with our toothbrush and stuff. And of course, in the afternoons and the evenings, pubs, blah, blah, blah. Stagger back to the car, seats reclined, sleeping bags. And that'll be it. Brilliant day. I couldn't do it anymore. I'm too old. But yeah. Anyway, and I've been going to Lou on my own for years now. And I just love it. It's my favourite place. So, and it's so nice to have friends there. Gaz, Wendy, Sue. Thanks so, so much for tuning in. It means the world.

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It's a real good dance tune, isn't it? All right. Do I play another house music tune or do I? I'm going to play La Belle and Lady Marmalade. Great, great, great tune.

Who, do you know, that was that song was re-recorded by Lil Kim, who's a rapper, and I think it was who's the girl who did a song called Filthy? What's her name? Oh, I can't think. Anyway, it doesn't matter. But they did a re-recording of it, which is good. But I prefer the original. It's great. Lady Marmalade and Patti LaBelle. So here's a song that was, again, a 70s soul tune turned into a bit of an 1999

You know, my whole show is inspired tonight by some old school dance music and some old school funk. And I think the next song is no stranger to that. Big hi to everyone tuning in this evening. To me, John Holland with a slightly croaky voice, better than it was the last 2 weeks when I've had rotten cough and chest infection, blah, blah, blah. But the show must go

I love that song. It's the emotions, Best of My Love. It's a great tune. Really is. And I'm a real mishmash tonight, playing some R&B. In fact, it started off with real kind of 1992, 1995 house music, club anthems, which I don't play that often, and I think I really should do a lot more. But based on the song I've just played, I think I'm going to play this tune.

I love that. Do you know what's really funny about that song? It's a great soul funk classic. It ended up as a song on a Pizza Hut advert. Do you remember that? The family walk into the Pizza Hut, big fucking cheesy grins. Have you been to a Pizza Hut before? And they're playing that song. I bet Shalimar thinking, why'd we allow that?

Why is it that when you're ever at a wedding or a party and that song is playing, everybody has the urge to go, whoa, whoa, whoa, whoa, whoa. What is it? I can't tell you how many times I've been to a do and that song's been playing. Anyway, I am going to... Oh, do you know, I've got so many tunes. I've only got 10 minutes to go, but I think this song personifies great fun dance music. I played the wrong bloody song. This is a song that I'm talking about. You can't get the staff.

Do you know, I think it's a great song, Earth, Wind & Fire. Let's groove to tonight. Okay, I am, I think about at 7 minutes left of my show. Thank you so much for tuning in and your WhatsApps and your feedback. I really, so, do you know, I love it when I hear people that they tell me that they love my show. It's most, I think it's really humbling that you've actually tuned in. So thank you so much. I've only got 7 minutes, but the next two songs take 10 minutes. So I'm going to have to try and blend them into each other. So here's a beautiful song that I heard off the Renaissance album by Lionel Richie back in 2004.

It's a gorgeous chance. It really is. So That's Another Way, Lionel Richie from the Renaissance album. I think it's back in 2006, 2007. Hey, you know, I've only got 3 minutes left, but I am going to overrun. Clive, our content manager on the station, is going to have a shit fit about me doing this and overrunning. But you know what? He's a good lad, and I will take the bollock in. He'll ping me tomorrow and say, FFS, John. Recording of our previous shows for catch up has all gone peak toll because of you overrunning. But sometimes, you know what? Rules are met. Clive, if you're listening to this, I apologize. I really do. But I am going to overrun because sometimes in life there are some songs that are just going to be played. My mum just pinged me. She loves Lionel Richie. Thanks, mum, for tuning in. I really appreciate it. And one more song from me, and I'm going to say good night.

Good evening. Welcome to Jeff's Decade Show. We're looking at the UK singles charts and the USA singles charts of January 1974. So do not adjust your set because three Christmas-themed records sold very strongly in the first part of January. I've played the first one, Wizard. Wish It Could Be Christmas Every Day. I've got the number one for half of January to play you, which is Slade, Merry Christmas Everybody, and Steel Eye Span, who peaked in January 1974 with Gaudete, their great Latin Christmas hymn. After that, normal service will be resumed. So here we go.

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0: Now, he used to watch Van der Valk on a regular basis. The original, that is.

And on the 500th Top of the Pops, he stepped off as Jumbo Jet 747 to deliver that song. The B-side was a Harry Nilsson song.

0: biggest selling record in the UK of 1974. And Alvin Stardoff coming up in a minute.
1: I'd love to, but I just don't have the time.
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1: Becoming a volunteer.
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1: But I'm not qualified.
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0: Okay, so welcome to my decade show of Saturday, the 13th of January, 2024. Today we're looking at the UK, the USA singles charts of January 1974. And sadly, classics are thin on the ground for this month in the UK. However, I'll be keeping a close eye for the rest of the months of 1974. I'll see how we go with that. But there are some in the second hour of the show, so basically split it evenly between the UK and the USA. And there are a few classics bobbling about. And we're going to start with a Dutch group, another Dutch group that have a hit in the UK. This time it's Golden Earring and their classic song Radar Love, which got to number 7.
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That was for Cynthia. That's the final of the last of their three hit singles in the UK. And little story behind, interesting little story, because by then Steeler's Wheel were basically Joe Egan and Jerry Rafferty by then, just a duo. And they did a live, well, they mimed the song on German TV, and the two of them had an acoustic guitar each. And then when the piano break came in, the audience looked totally dumbfounded. I've seen a recording of, I think it was Beat Club. It was absolutely hilarious. But do catch it if you can. You'll probably find it on YouTube. So that was Star Steeler's Wheel. And Ronnie Lane was one of the two writers behind Small Faces, along with Steve Marriott. And he went solo, or rather he left the Faces, started his own band, Ronnie Lane Slim Chance, made some great records, and this is the first of his hits. This has got number 10. It's called How Come.

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I wonder what he was singing about. A lot of the songs that I've played were also USA hits. Obviously, I'm not going to replicate them, but I'm going to play you one more song that was a UK and a USA hit as John Lennon Mind Games, and I'm going to pivot over to USA chart hits from the Billboard Hot 100, January 1974. So we'll see what was selling stateside exactly 50 years ago. So here we go. Mr. Lennon, please step forward to the mic.

0: Yeah, well, the first number one, new number one of 1974 in the States. And has also got to number one in the UK, but not till 1990. But who am I talking about?
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Two classics from Dream Croce. Time in a Bottle and I Got a Name.

A big thank you to Cynthia for helping me with the correct pronunciation of Jim Croce. And next up, the Allman Brothers Band. This is Jessica.

A group called Wednesday revived Last Kiss, which had been for J. Frank Wilson of Cavaliers in 1964. So they re-released the original.

Surprisingly not a UK hit, but definitely one of the better Death discs. And Joni Mitchell, Raised on Robbery. It's a hit in January 74 stateside.

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